35, Medic 35, respond to Vantage Point West, 2731 East, Tower Drive, Unit 512, approaching Queen City. A 64-year-old female, difficulty breathing, fire grounds A2, engine 35, Medic 35, Vantage Point West, 2731 East, Tower Drive, Unit 512. 64-year-old female, difficulty breathing.

4173 President Drive, off of City View, 18-year-old male, feeling faint. Fire ground, Adam 2, check 35, respond 4173 President Drive, 18-year-old male, feeling faint. Fire ground, 82.

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Elevator alarm. 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And the occupant, fireground, E. Edward 2. Truck 19, Views on Vine, 2821 Short Vine Street. Investigate. And about elevator alarm. 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Fireground, E. Edward 2.

0: respond with police. Spring Grove Avenue in Burlington Place. A vehicle into a pole. Will be a purple Kia hatchback, fire brown AM3, engine 12, respond with police to Spring Grove Avenue in Burlington Place. Vehicle into a pole. Unknown injuries, was called by a witness, airbags deployed. A purple Kia hatchback, partially in the Family Dollar parking lot, partially in the road, fire brown E3.
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engine 2 respond to Hillcrest Elderly, 1837 Los Annabelle Avenue, unit E. Edward 302. First drive in East Long Drive, 73-year-old female, needing lift assist. Background's A2. Engine 2, Hillcrest Elderly, 1837 Los Annabelle Avenue, unit E. Edward 302. 73-year-old female, needing lift assist. Background's A2.

0: respond. Cross from 3632 Tarvis Avenue off of Erie Avenue. For a tree down, it's power lines. Lines down, fire ground main, cab 31 respond. Cross from 3632 Tarvis Avenue. For a tree down, pulled down power lines, fire ground on main. Medic 12, respond, request of engine 12, Spring Grove Avenue in Burlington, please. Accident with injuries, fire ground AF 3. Medic 12, respond, Spring Grove Avenue in Burlington, please. Accident with injuries, fire ground B3.
1: Truck 35, we're clear. Truck 35, we're clear. Press 50 to take this out.
2: Truck 35, that's clear. We'll add you. 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

0: 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Are you on scene on Tarvis?
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0: We got a tree. I fell on wires. The wires are still attached to the house. I got a vertical phone number for you. We're also going to need dual voicing as well.
1: Okay, so I have the phone number.

20, Medic 19, response to comment 4579, Hamilton Avenue, between Frederick Avenue and Glen Armand Avenue. 65-year-old female, unconscious, possible stroke symptoms. Fire Bounty Auto 2, Engine 20, Medic 19, response to comment 4579, Hamilton Avenue. 65-year-old female, unconscious, mention of possible stroke symptoms. Fire Ground E2.

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0: 29, Medic 29, respond 861 Clark Street, unit B as in boy, off of Lynch Street. 45-year-old female, trouble breathing, fire ground A out of 2. 1029, Medic 29, respond 861 Clark Street, unit B as in boy. 45-year-old female, trouble breathing, asthmatic, fire ground E2.
1: Truck 18, respond 6576 Rainbow Lane, perfect Rainbow Court, Trieste Court. For water leak in the bathroom, fire ground upon request. Truck 18, 6576 Rainbow Lane, water leak in the bathroom, fire ground upon request.

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0: Affirmative, you have medic 17 en route.

old male, chest pain, dizziness, fire ground, 8 out of 2. Engine 1493, respond, Gateway Plaza, 416 West 9th Street, unit 911. 63-year-old male, chest pain, dizziness, fire ground, 82.

Engine 31, Medic 46, respond to McDonald's, 3880 Paxson Avenue, Perfect Ferdinand, Oak Park. 19-year-old male, chest pain, difficulty breathing, background's HO. Engine 31, Medic 46, McDonald's, 3880 Paxson Avenue. 19-year-old male staff member, chest pain, difficulty breathing, background's HO.

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Residential carbon monoxide alarm from the bottom of the basement stairs. Fire ground on main, truck 17 respond, 1114 Woodlawn Avenue. Residential carbon monoxide alarm. Fire ground on main.

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Perfect. Bay Miller, 25-year-old female, overdose, firegrounds A2. Engine 29, Medic 32, 1972 Central Avenue, the Go Puff Shop. 25-year-old female, overdose. The police also have a run, not yet dispatched, firegrounds A2. Engine 46, respond with Medic 46, McDonald's. 3880 Paxton Avenue, approaching Ferdinand in Oak Park. This is for a male patient, employee, chest pain, fireground HO, engine 46. With Medic 46, McDonald's, 380 Paxton Avenue, 19-year-old male staff member, chest pain, fireground HO.

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0: Thank you. 29, can you try a callback? 29 is okay.

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1: Walk over there. 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

0: helping out here. 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
1: Staircase on the Dana side. Great. 24-year-old female attempting self-harm via laceration to the throat with glass. Fire grounding out of 2, engine 32, medic 9, ALS 32, respond with police, the Alumni Center, 1507 Dana Avenue. Will be the staircase on the Dana side. 24-year-old female attempting self-harm via laceration with glass. Police are on the run, not yet on scene. Fire ground D2.
0: Engine 2, medic 2, respond to 1793 Crest Hill Avenue, unit 1. Cross street is Stillwell and Sunfield. 27-year-old male in a fall. Fire grounds A2. Engine 2, medic 2, 1793 Crest Hill Avenue. 27-year-old male in a fall. Patients outside in front of the building. Fire grounds A2.

0: walked through the building and spoke to staff. They don't know anything about this call. Do you have a call back with anything further?
1: Engine 29 is up. Answer my caller. We could try and call back. She did refuse to speak to anyone.
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0: 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He's now hemorrhaging from the mouth. Fire ground, Adam 2, engine 51, Medic 51, respond, 5570 Fox Road. 6-month-old male in a fall off the couch. Now hemorrhaging from the mouth, unsure if vomiting or just a mouth wound. Fire ground A2.
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0: 9 response 4648 Rapid Run Road, Unit 2, between Midland Avenue and Clearview Avenue. 7-year-old female, head pain from a prior vehicle accident. Fire ground A out of 2, engine 24, medic 29 response 4648 Rapid Run Road, Unit 2. 7-year-old female, head pain from a previous traffic accident. Fire ground A2.
1: Medic 24, we're coming up,
0: Bill.
1: Good Sam. You can give us a
0: round rapid run. Medic 24, sending you to run through rapid run. Medic 29, disregard. Company is responding to Xavier. Police have a unit showing on scene. No update yet.

run, and you put us on that run with our engine.

Engine 17, respond for cell in Warsaw. 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Unknown problem. Fire guns H2.

9 Harrison Avenue, St. Tremont Street, Everglade Place. A large amount of smoke from the wooded area across the street. Fire ground on main, engine 21 response. 1685 Harrison Avenue. A large amount of smoke from the wooded area across the street. Caller's unable to give an exact address. It's coming from behind the red building that's close to an abandoned building. Fire ground main.

0: edge of 17, we're at the corner of Purcell and Warsaw. We are not locating anybody. Do you have anything further?
1: The caller's GPS was on Purcell just north of that intersection. We'll try to call back.

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1: Yes.
0: Can we update that address to 1708 Harrison? Out for a fire. Put it out.
1: That's 1708 Harrison.

23, respond to EDF 37, correction, 3174, Linwood Avenue. Approaching to Kenmont and Delta, 20-year-old male, intoxicated, multiple falls in the parking lot, firegrounds A2. Engine 46, medic 23 of the UDF, 3174 Linwood Avenue, 20-year-old male, intoxicated, multiple falls in the parking lot, male, black glasses, black hat, black t-shirt, black book bag. Fire guns A2.

0: 911, Medic 12 respond, 4857 Hamilton Avenue, between Rockford Place and Saunders Lane. 2-year-old female, not alert after an earlier fall. Fire ground A out of 2, engine 51, Medic 12 respond, 4857 Hamilton Avenue. 2-year-old female, not alert after an earlier fall. Fire ground A2.
1: Medic 23, engine 46, can you repeat that, please? 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

you. This is on police request. They're showing multiple units on scene, but they did just make it an officer assistance, so stage at this time.

0: 2 responded rallies, 3010 Redding crushed Lincoln and East King. A 30-year-old male, unconscious, agonal breathing for the caller, fire guns A2. Engine 19, medic 23, ALS 32, rallies, 3010 Redding Road. 30-year-old male down, unconscious, agonal breathing for the caller, fire guns A2.
1: Medic 19, we are available. 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
0: That's clear. Medic 23 to sir.
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0: Do you have police in this room? 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

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Check 35 respond, 4123 President Drive, residential carbon monoxide alarm sounding from upstairs, higher ground on main.

0: Medic 17, respond 625 Delhi Avenue, Unit 2, Crooked River and Hartman, 60-year-old female, foot pain, Firegrounds HO, Engine 37, Medic 17, 625 Delhi, Unit 2, 60-year-old female, foot pain, Firegrounds HO.
1: 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They are really backed up.
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street for Sycamore Broadway, 30-year-old male down on the sidewalk. Fire guns A2, engine 3, 301 East 4th Street. 30-year-old male, intoxicated subject, down on the sidewalk. Fire guns A2.

20, Medic 51, ALS 34, respond with police to Hawaiian Terrace and Kauai Avenue for a pedestrian struck, fire ground correction AF 3. Engine 20, Medic 51, ALS 34, respond with police to Hawaiian Terrace and Kauai Avenue, pedestrian struck, fire ground A3.

inbound is 6024 Lantana, Unit 9, Northeast Marlow and Ambrose. 28-year-old male, sick. Fire grounds 82, engine 51, 6024 Lantana. Patients outside, 28-year-old male, sick. Fire grounds 82.

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1: Engine 14 responds to South Square, 509th Street, between West 5th Street and West 6th Street. Caller stated someone had a fainting episode by the fountain and stopped responding and hung up and said he was leaving. Fire grounding out of 2, Engine 14 responds to South Square, 500 Vine Street. Caller states patient fainting episode by the fountain, then stopped responding. Hung up, states he's now leaving, just passing by around

Park, drop-in center, 411 10th Street, First Flint and West Fifth. 62-year-old male. Believes he's been poisoned. Fire ground is A2, engine 17, medic 29 with police, drop-in center, 411 10th Street.

0: Hurricane Storm Medic, and we have a correct address of the address of Raiders. I'll have numbers for you in a bit.
1: Roger, 14, that's Raiders is fine. We'll start a medic.
2: Medic 2, respond to the request of engine 51-6024 Lantana. Pursuits Marlow and Ambrose, Fireguns A2. Medic 2, at the request of engine 51-6024 Lantana. Fireguns A2.

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Medic 3, respond. Request engine 14 to Graders at Mount Square, 511 Walnut Street. 30-year-old male fainting episode, fire ground 82.

Lawndale Avenue, Unit 3, St. Montgomery Road and Lawndale Place. A salvage run. Part of the caller's kitchen ceiling fell and bumped them on the head. Fire ground on Main. Truck 2 response, 2705 Lawndale Avenue, Unit 3. Salvage run. Part of the kitchen ceiling fell. Bumped them.

0: engine, medic treat engine 14. Do you guys need a cot somewhere?
1: Yeah, we're going to need a cot. It's the same patient as earlier that we picked up in front of Skyline.

0: 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Unit 1418, crossing Terlene Drive. Horrifying. Jumped out a second floor window during a home invasion. Police are dispatched, not yet on scene. Firegrounds A2, Engine 35, Medic 35. Aspen Village Apartments, 2660 Thomasville Drive, Unit 1418. Call advising he jumped out a second floor window during a home invasion. Police are dispatched, not yet on scene. Firegrounds A2.
1: Trent 29, Heavy Rescue 14, response, Stanley Road, 1621 Lynch Street, St. Oliver Street, Poplar Street. For 3 to 4 subjects stuck in the elevator on the fourth floor, Fireground Station 2, Truck 29, Heavy Rescue 14, response, Stanley Road, 1621 Lynch Street. Approximately 4 people stuck in the elevator on the fourth floor, Fireground Station 2.

12 respond, 2552 Harrison Avenue between Durack Avenue and Woodrow Avenue. Patients waiting outside, 40-year-old female with a headache. Higher ground, A Adams 2, engine 21. Medic 12 respond, 2552 Harrison Avenue. Patient is outside. 40-year-old female with a headache. Higher ground, E2.

0: Medic 19, respond to comments at South Covensville, 3775 Heron Avenue, Unit 216, Crossroads Treatment Avenue. 56-year-old female injured at a fall. Fire ground is A2. Truck 20, Medic 19, the comments at South Covensville, 3775 Heron Avenue, Unit 216. 56-year-old female injured in a fall. Fire ground is A2.
1: And 20, dispatch, I said 2,

respond at the request of engine 28 Colerain in West North Bend. Fire apparatus involved in a traffic accident. Use fire ground A3. SO2 at the request of engine 20 Colerain in West North Bend. Fire apparatus involved in a traffic accident. Fire ground is A3.

942 Grand Avenue, Unit 2, Freshman's Price in Maryland. 46-year-old female. Injuries after a ceiling fell on her. Fire ground is day 2. Truck 17 and medic 32. 942 Grand, Unit 2. 46-year-old female injured after a ceiling fell on her. Fire ground is day 2.

Clear and loud.

0: 24, respond to McDonald's, 3738 Warsaw, Christians Carson and Ross, 29-year-old male, hand injury from a burn while using drugs, fire guns A2, engine 24, McDonald's, 3738 Warsaw, 29-year-old male, hand injury, burn from using drugs, fire guns A2.
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Yeah, 17.

0: direction of Sharon.
1: 924, that's clear. You're responding to 3738 Warsaw McDonald's. Patient with burns.

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44, 42 to respond. We have branches on power lines.

1, check 29, medic 32, respond with police, southbound I-75, exit 1, CS and Charlie. We're in an accident on the exit ramp on the right-hand side, unsure how far up the ramp. Involving a white sedan, airbags deployed. Higher ground, Adam 3, engine 21, truck 29, medic 32, response southbound I-75 and exit 1, C is in Charlie. An accident on the exit ramp on the right-hand side, unknown how far down the ramp. A white sedan, airbags deployed. Police are dispatched, not yet on scene. Checking cameras, higher ground, E3.

35 May 12 respond, 2171 Harrison Avenue, Harrison Pavilion, the east side, room 21, door for a 77-year-old male with trouble breathing. Your fire count to Adam 2. Engine 35 May 12, 2171 Harrison, Harrison Pavilion, east side, room 21, door. 77-year-old male, difficulty breathing, fire ground, AO2.

0: Team X for response, 617 Vine Street, Homewood Suites in the lobby. Suite West, 6th and West 7th. For a 15-year-old male with a foot laceration. Your fire ground to M2. Engine 14 medics to respond, 617 Vine, Homewood Suites lobby. 15-year-old male, foot laceration, fire ground to M2.
1: Chuck 7, correction, Chuck 19, respond to the Heights Apartments. 730 Riddle Road, Unit 303, question of Deckabock Avenue and West McMicken Avenue. This is for a partial ceiling collapse, fire ground upon request. Truck 19, respond to the Heights Apartments at 730 Riddle Road, Unit 303. Partial ceiling collapse, fire ground upon request.

respond, South 75 at the 1 over 7, return run. Police request, patient with knee pain from an auto accident. Background AM 3 is 21 response, South 75 at the 1 over 7, return run, police request.

29 respond to the playground at 226 Stark Street, crush at Dunlap Street, Branch Street. Near the swimming pool, a 50-year-old female in a seizure. Fireabout is A2. Engine 5, Medic 29, Hannah Playground at 226 Stark Street, crush of Dunlap Street and Branch Street, near the swimming pool. 50-year-old female in a seizure, fire round A2.

0: lies between guilty and duty. 31-year-old male, allergic reaction to medication, firearm, the Adamsville, age 24, minute 35, 4105, minute 35, disregard. Lincoln into 24, minute 24, 4105, the long way. 31-year-old male, reaction to medication, firearm, the Adamsville.
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0: 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Condado Taco at 195 East Freedom Way, Crossroads of Jared Oxwell Way and Marion Spencer Way. 28-year-old male, single-facing episode, fire mounted A2. Engine 3, Condado Taco at 195 East Freedom Way. For 28-year-old male, single-facing episode, fire mounted A2.
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Grand Avenue. This is for a tree branch that's fallen on a power line and is on fire. Fire ground on request. Engine 17, 3014 Teresa Street. For a tree down on the wire.

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1: This is LC Dodge.
0: Information, shots heard in the area. 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

0: that, so we're good. 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

standby for just a minute, Medic 17.

Lang for failing a seizure. Fire ground to Adams Hill. Engine 5 minute 29, 129 P, department 1. 26-year-old male in a seizure. Fire ground.

12 respond with police for person down. Blizzard Northern Boulevard, Beekman Street. Person down inside a light colored vehicle. Firebound is A2. Engine 12 respond Westwood Northern Boulevard and Beekman Street. Report a person down inside of a light colored vehicle. Firebound is A2. Police also have a run.

0: caller advised that the location was at the light by the viaduct. Nothing further.
1: It's clear there's nothing here. We'll be in service.
0: Clear on that.

0: around the township. And it's 20, we're getting 4826 Hawaiian Terrace. Police request actually asked me to respond to the dead end near the woods, and they'll guide you to the patient. Patient with injuries from a canine bite. Seen a safe fire around the Adams Hill. That's 20 dispatch. Okay.
1: Engine 24, respond 1757 Gilsey Avenue, crush of Dewey Avenue and Sunset Avenue. This is for a female requesting an escort to the hospital. Line disconnect. Fire ground is 82. Engine 24, 1757 Gilsey Avenue, crush of Dewey and Sunset. Female patient requesting escort to the hospital. Line disconnect. Before clarification. Fire ground is 82.
0: 24 star, man.

It's a 20s request. 4826 Hawaiian Terrace. We're also getting dead end of Hawaiian Terrace, Cross Street, Cold Ranger, Firegrounds AM2. Medic 50 walks mile with engine 20. The dead end of Hawaiian Terrace, off of Cold Ranger. Police request, CBC, Firegrounds AM2.

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1: Okay, just one more. If we don't have anything further, we're just going to have to get service because there's nobody staying outside or anything.
0: Okay, that makes sense.
1: Network,
0: we are Medic 24, disregard.

Engine 29, Medic 29, ALS 34, respond with police. 614 Clotter Avenue, Crusher to Ravine Street. For a female struck by a vehicle. Fire ground is AM 3. Engine 29, Medic 29, ALS 34, with police. For a female struck by a vehicle, there's arguing heard on the line. Police do have a run, they have not yet been dispatched. Fire ground is A Adam 3.

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1: We have police en route.
0: Police do have a run. They have not yet been dispatched. Correction, they just are dispatched now.

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1: That's great. 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

0: 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You can disregard the ALS.
1: No, ALS 34, you can disregard.

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Are you with the police on Fairview now? We're at the location, walking back, trying to find him right now.

21-11 Dana Avenue, crush of Evanston Avenue and Realistic Avenue. At the request of police to check an intoxicated female patient. Fire route is A2. Engine 46. Respond 2111 Dana Avenue, crush of Evanston Avenue and Realistic Avenue on the side of the building. At the request of police to check a female patient intoxicated. Fire route A2.

19, respond 7 acres, senior living at Clifton at 476 Road Road, unit 312, cross your West King Drive, in Riddleview Lane, for an 85-year-old male. COPD, difficulty breathing, requesting transport, fire route is A2. Engine 34, medic 19, 7 acres, senior living. 476 Riddle Road, unit 312, 85-year-old male, difficulty breathing, fire route A2.

Medic 12 respond to 473 8th Street near Worthington and Percy. For a 69-year-old female, the faint is fire ground to Adam 2. Truck 35, Medic 12, 24.

Street, Medic 3, ALS 34. Respond with police for report of a cutting. Walnut Towers Apartments, 898 Walnut Street, crossroad East 8th and East 9th. Outside. Cars reporting stabbing. Fire ground is 82. Engine 3, Medic 3, ALS 34. Walnut Towers Apartments at 898 Walnut Street, crossroad of East 8th and East 9th. This is a report of a stabbing. Fire ground is A Adam 2. The police have arrived, they have been dispatched.

staging 1757 Guilty Avenue, Rush of Dewey and Sunset. Police have arrived. They have been dispatched. Low advice.

0: as a 50-year-old male, wheelchair, battery died. So now has back pain. Your fire ground, say Adams 2, truck 3, respond. 3175th Taft Theater, near Columbia Plaza. 50-year-old male back pain. Also advising his electric wheelchair battery died. Fire ground, say Adams 2.
1: Sorry, can you repeat that, please?

respond 3652 Reading Road, Harmon Manor, apartment 313 near Nicholas Michelle Fonte. And for possible cutting, police advise on senior city fire ground to Adams Hill. Answer 32, Mac 32, ALS 32. 3652 Reading Road, Harmon Manor, apartment 313. And possible cutting.

0: 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I'm still downtown. Okay.
1: Engine 2, Manic 2, Truck 2. Engine 8, Heavy Rescue 9, District 3, SO2 and ALS 32. Respond with police, vehicle accident, possible entrapment, East Galveth Road and Burn City Avenue. Report of a vehicle rollover and one vehicle into a pole. There's a report of one person exiting one of the vehicles. Look for a black or gray vehicle. Fire route is D David 2. Engine 2, Matic 2, Truck 2, Engine 8, Heavy Rescue 9, District 3, SO2, and ALS 32, East Galveth Road, Burns Avenue. Vehicle accident, possible entrapment, report of a rollover with police. Fire route is D David 2.
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Engine 4989, 4900 Babson. Indian Springs, room 1104. 75-year-old female, trouble breathing, fire ground, Adams Hill.

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Bluno Alarm on fire ground, Z-Boy 2, 3499 Bluno Avenue, crossing Crowweiler Avenue and Mozart Avenue, car reporting house on fire, first floor and porch engulfed in flames, across the street, 3499 Bluno Avenue, this is for engine 35, engine 24, truck 35, truck 24, rat 20, medic 24, district 3, heavy rescue 14 and SO2. Fireground is B-Boy 2. Porto still alarm across the street from 3499 Bluno Avenue, crush of Erweiler Avenue, and Mozart Avenue. Call reporting house on fire across the street, inviting the first floor and the porch are engulfed in flames. Flames from the windows. Truck 35, check your lights. Fireground is B-Boy 2 for Bluno. Repeating RAT 20.

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0: Respond to the one alarm. 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Also respond to the one alarm across the street from 3499 Boudinot Avenue, pressure of Erweiler Avenue and Mozart Avenue. Company's on scene, knocking the box. Fire ground is B-Boy 2, repeating safety engine 12.

0: Hi, Sarita. 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Engine 35 about to hit it from the exterior with the hose line.
1: Building.

0: Bobby, we're ready with water. 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Give me 5-2.
1: Give me just a second here, Cap. 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
0: That's clear.
2: This is 3, I'm on scene. I'll be shooting the commands.
1: This is clear. Emergency traffic. We got power lines falling on the Bravo side.

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1: Copy that. We're in accountability. 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
0: 24, Shabby, George Crossley. Crossley's coming.
2: Marker. The vehicle is horizontal in the roadway, blocking two lanes. Struggle.

route, it is D David 2. Engine 34, trail 29, medic 12 with police. Northbound I-75 at the 5.6 mile marker. Vehicle's truck wall is now blocking two lanes.

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0: We have medic 1224 and medic 17 here on Venmo. You can disregard medic 35.
1: There's medic 35, you can disregard. Medic 35, disregard.

0: 529, respond, 111 West Elder Street, Unit 3A Adam, crossroad of Race Street and Pleasant Street. 22-year-old female, possible alcohol poisoning, fire ground at A2. Engine 529, respond, 111 West Elder Street, Unit 3A Adam, crossroad of Race and Pleasant. For 22-year-old female, possible alcohol poisoning, fire ground is A Adam 2. Truck 29, engine 34, battery 12, you can disregard for police.
1: Engine 34, you can disregard truck 29. We're just going to stay on scene at the locker.
0: Truck 29, you can disregard. Truck 29, you can disregard.
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0: 99, Medic 19, respond. 861 Clark Street, Unit B Boy, crush of Lynn. Her 45-year-old female with difficulty breathing, firebound is A2. Engine 29, Medic 19, respond. 861 Clark Street, Unit B Boy. Her 45-year-old female with difficulty breathing, firebound is A2.
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0: 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Medic 19,

11 Elder, West Elder Street, Unit 3A, Adam. Crossed River Race and Pleasant, fire round 82, medic 19. Now responding with engine 5 to 111 West Elder Street, Unit 3A, Adam. Fire round is 82.

attention all companies. Due to the one alarm on Boudinot Avenue, the following move-ups have been established. Engine 31 to the 35, engine 3 to the 24th, and truck 23 to the 20th. Repeating, due to the one alarm on Boudinot Avenue, the following move-ups have been established. Engine 31 to engine 35, engine 3 to the 24th, and truck 23 to the 20th. Acknowledge on me.

0: Medic 46, respond, St. Paul Apartments at 5515 Madison Road, Unit 188, Edwards, across Jim Anderson Place, Stewart Avenue. 99-year-old female, feeling dizzy with chest pain, fire ground is 82. Engine 49, Medic 46, St. Paul Apartments, 5515 Madison Road, Unit 188, Edwards, across Jim Anderson Place, Stewart Avenue. 99-year-old female, chest pain, feeling dizzy, fire ground is 82. Engine 51 with police, 4901 Hamilton Avenue, Crusher Rockford Place in Southridge Lane. This is for a patient in a fall. It's unclear if it was an assault or an accidental fall. Fire ground is A Adam 2. Engine 51 respond, 4901 Hamilton Avenue, Crusher Rockford Place in Southridge Lane. Report of a female in a fall. It's unclear if it was an assault or an accidental fall. Firebound is A Adam 2. Copy your staging. We'll have police advice.
1: Truck 23, we're clear on the move up to the 20s.
0: Truck 23, okay. Thank you.

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For 38-year-old male with abdominal pain and vomiting. Firebound is A2. Truck 3 and Medic 23, One Lionel Place Apartments at 621 East Merring Way, Unit 309. For 38-year-old male, vomiting with abdominal pain. Firebound.

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Cyber Farm, 2616 Fenton Avenue, Crush of Wolf Street, Harrison Avenue. This is for a female patient inhaling hairspray and attempted self-harm. Fire ground is A2. Into 21, Medic 35 with police to 2616 Fenton Avenue, Crush of Wolf Street, Harrison. This is for a 14-year-old female inhaling hairspray and attempted self-harm. Fire ground is A2.

0: 35 Saturday into 35 Officer. What's your location?
1: Roger 35. 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
0: That's clear. Thanks, Captain.

dispatch. Sir, we've got a call for a possible explosion. Boondo and Hull, did you guys hear anything there?

31, respond to Goodell Avenue and Hall Avenue to investigate an explosion heard. Fire ground, upon request. Engine 31, respond to Goodell Avenue and Hall Avenue to investigate an explosion heard. Fire ground, upon request.

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1: 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Call company. Power's off. Your toy is entering and to the second floor.
2: Truck 20 to Cana Building. Four of us are going in. I got two from engine 12. Second floor.
1: That's clear.
3: I respond with police. The Barrister Apartments at 216 East 9th Street. Unit 704, crossroad Main Street, Sycamore Street. This is for a patient, a 31-year-old male with a facial injury. His eyebrow was cut open, refusing to say what happened. Arguing hard on the line, police have a run. Truck 3, 929, respond to the Barrister Apartments at 216 East 9th Street, unit 704, Crossroad Main and Sycamore Street. For a 31-year-old male with a facial injury, eyebrow cut open, refusing to state what has happened, arguing around the line. Police also have a run for unknown trouble. Background is A2.
0: Truck 3, have us the medic 29 stage.
3: Clear on that. Truck 3 and medic 29 staging.

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Pregnancy, labor, third trimester, 5 ground AO2. Engine 32, medic 32, 686, Gold Sand Avenue. Department 9, third trimester, pregnancy, labor, 5 ground AO2.

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1: You can put suspect 29 available. Police need us to make calls back.
0: Clear on that. Medic 29, we'll show you available.

0: Looks like you still have fire up in the ceiling space. I'll let you have access to the roof joist.
1: Okay, we have some active fire on the shelter side and a window frame. Work after that. I'll pull some of the ceiling down until we get some of that on the problem side.
0: Yeah, right above you, it looks like the fire might be in the rafters up there. And also, as you work back towards the alpha side.
1: Hey, Hans and Maddie, reports to the Bravo side with me.

engine 14 respond. Outside of the drop-in center at 411 Guest Street, Crescent Glen and West Fifth. This is with police for an assault with injury. Fire ground is A2, engine 14, respond with police. Outside the drop-in center at 411 Guest Street, Crescent Glen and West Fifth. For an assault with injury. Fire ground is A2.

0: find Cliff and Calhoun. In front of the former Papadino's building, police request for a mail down. Are you firebound the M2? Answer 19, Cliff and Calhoun. In front of what used to be Papadino's, police request, mail down, firebound the M2. Engine 2 respond, 1110 Lynn Terrace near Sugar Ball Lane. 27-year-old male, ill, language barrier, fire ground is AM2. Engine 2 respond, 1110 Lynn Terrace, Pearl Street of Sugar Ball. 27-year-old male, ill, sick person, language barrier, fire ground is AM2.
1: The fire building, I'll do it now.
2: Medic 3, I at Regency in the lobby, 151 West 5th Street, cross street of Race and Elm, 2-year-old female in a seizure, firebound is A2. Engine 23, Medic 23 respond, Evanston Apartments at 1820 Rutland Avenue, Unit 212, cross street of Montgomery Road, Trimble for a 66-year-old female in difficulty breathing, firebound is A2. Engine 23, Medic 23, Evanston Apartments at 1820 Rutland Avenue, Unit 212. For 66-year-old female with difficulty breathing, firebound.

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1: That's clear. We're pulling down the rest of the back of the house. Hey, Cliffy. This BC corner back here, if you can get to it, it looks like you got a little bit of something right up there in that back corner.
0: That's clear. 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
1: To respond, and we will need the board up crew to come out.

29 responding to request of engine 14. Outside the drop in center, 411 Guest Street. Approaching the lane of West 5th, Mayor Adams A2. Engine 14. Correction, medic 29 has requested engine 14. Outside the drop-in center, 411 Guest Street, approaching the lane of West 5th, fire ground is 8-2.

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Inch 21, Med 12, 3341 Moosewood Avenue. 30-year-old male who falls from the roof, fire ground A2.

0: I'll be on that front for sure. I'll be leaving the studio.
1: Yeah, that.

0: along Medic 35. 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Building 1. Room 118. 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
1: Randall, come. Give this down to Chuck 35 and the investigator. Chuck 35 will have command. Everybody else will get in service when we're ready. Nice job. Thank you.

0: McDonald's employees, 1114 Lynn and Terrace. Earl Street Sugar Bowl Lane for a patient with injuries from an assault. Possibly related to your previous run. Different caller, different phone number. Move police advise on the scene of state fire ground AM2. Engine 2 respond 1114 Lynn Terrace. Earl Street Sugar Bowl. Patient with injuries from an assault is possibly related to your previous run. Both police advise on the scene of state fire ground AM2.
1: Truck 23, we're leaving the Florence area. Head back to the hills.
0: Truck 23, okay.

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1: Clear one, that's where we made entry.
0: Okay.
1: Car 542, did they give you a direct, actual address on booth number 3470 booth number?
0: Okay, that's clear. 3470 booth number.

0: 31 Medic 46 respond, 5017 Madison Road, Unit 10, Crossroads East, Eastwood Circle and K9 Drive. A 69-year-old female, hip injury, firebounded A2. 231 Medic 46, 5017 Madison Road, Unit 10. For a 69-year-old female, hip injury, firebounded A2.
1: Truck 3 Medic 3 respond, Artist Recency Apartments, 601 East B Rose Way, second floor lounge, Crossroads East Marion and Butler, 29-year-old female, intoxicated, difficulty breathing, firegrounds A2. Truck 3 Medic 3, Artist Recency Apartments, 601 East B Rose Way, second floor lounge, 29-year-old female, intoxicated, difficulty breathing, firegrounds A2. Engine 2, you have a disregard from police.
2: Engine 2, clear, AOR.
1: Okay.
2: Engine 31, she dispatched me another transport unit. 935 was involved in an accident.
0: Clear on that? Are there any injuries there?

Engine 9, respond, Park Lane, apartments 4201, Victory Parkway, Unit 312, Crusher Basement Avenue and Sherman Avenue. 70-year-old female in a fall, fire ground is A2. Engine 9, respond, Park Lane, apartments 4201, Victory Parkway, Unit 312. The 70-year-old female in a fall, fire ground is A2. Medic 24 responded to request of Engine 31, Mountain Crest Nursing, 2586 Lafayette Avenue, Building 1, Unit 118. Crusher to Queen City Avenue, Lafayette Circle, fire ground is A2. Medic 24 responded to request of Engine 31, Mountain Crest Nursing, 2586 Lafayette Avenue, Building 1. Crusher to Queen City and Lafayette Circle, fire ground is A2.

Respond at Mount Chris Nursing, 2586 LaFuel Avenue, versus Queen City and LaFuel Circle. Traffic accident involving fire apparatus, fire grounds A3, SO2, 2586 LaFuel, Mountain Crest Nursing. It's where traffic accident involving fire apparatus, fire grounds A3.

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0: morning, 11:34. Respond with police for a report of shooting. 700 block of Dutch Colony Drive. Cross street of Hebron Court and Winton Ridge Lane. Fire ground is E. Edward 2. Engine 38, Medic 51, ALS 34, respond. 700 block of Dutch Colony Drive. Cross street of Winton Ridge Lane and Hebron Court. Report of a shooting. Fire ground is E. Edward 2.
1: ALS 34 is en route.

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Scene is safe for police. Location for Dutch Colony is 832 Dutch Colony Drive. 832.

respond with police. Traffic accident, Queen City and Lovecrest. Firegrounds 83. Engine 24 with police. Traffic accident, Queen City and Lovecrest. Fireground is 83.

0: passes on occupied vehicle on the sidewalk by John Queen City. CPD was already on scene when we came back from that fire.
1: It appears on engine 24.
0: Yeah, that's clear. Just put us in service. That's already been checked out by CPD and CFP.
1: That's clear.

3 response to the Redmore Event House, 3187 Linwood Avenue, Rochester Delta. For a patient with a seizure, 5 rounds is 82, mentioned 46, medic 23, the Redmore Event House, 3187 Linwood Avenue. This is for a male in a seizure outside, fire round is 82.

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1: That's right.

Medic 35, respond 3606, Epworth Avenue, Crushed Belts and Hole. 76-year-old female. Vania, Soda, Fire Grounds, A2. Engine 35, Medic 35, 3606, Epworth Avenue. 76-year-old female. 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

Engine 8, Medic 2, respond. 6005, Robinson Road, Unit 7, Crusher Woodford Road and Montgomery Road. For a 55-year-old male, overheated, fire hazard A2. Engine 8, Medic 2, respond. 6005, Robinson Road, Unit 7. 55-year-old male, overheated, fire hazard A2.

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0: Patriot 8 ready to call back. He's going to have to let us in the building.
1: That's clear. Engine 8, let us know if you make contact.
0: 8 says yes.

32 respond 3524 Harvey Avenue, Unit 501, Crossings Rockdale and Forest. Medical alarm activation, fire ground say 2. Engine 32-3524 Harvey, Unit 501. Medical alarm activation for a 69-year-old female, no contact with the patient, fire ground say 2.

Medic 9, respond. Carthage Idiot. 7027 Vine Street, unit 307, Crusher West 70th and East Seymour. 72-year-old female, arm numbness, fire gun is A2. Engine 2, Medic 9, the Carthaginian. 7027 Vine Street, unit 307. 72-year-old female with arm numbness, fire ground A2.

9, respond to 983 W Lane, Hershey's Reading Road. Caller reporting a male down in the street. Unknown problem, firegrounds A2, engine 9, 983 W Lane. Caller reporting a male patient down in the roadway. Unknown problem, firegrounds A2.

seeing what you need.

19 responded to a request of police to the Verge Apartments, 165 West McMillan Street, unit 411. This is for a female victim of an assault. Fire amount is 82. Engine 19 to the Verge Apartments at 165 West McMillan Street, unit 411. This is at the request of police on scene with a female patient victim of an assault. Fire amount is 82. At the request of police on scene.

72, responded to a request of engine 983 Navy Lane, crossing to Reading Road, fireground 72. Medic 32 at the request of engine 983 Navy Lane, fireground 72.

Extension 31 respond, UDF 3350 Erie Avenue, commercial carpets in Marburg. This is for a male patient down near the pumps, covered in a blanket. Fireground A2, engine 31, UDF 3350 Erie Avenue, male down by the gas pumps. Under a blanket. Unknown problem. Fire grounds A2.

Medic 19, respond to their traffic request of truck 19 to the Verge Apartments at 165 West McMillan Street, Unit 411. Firebrand is A2. Medic 19 at the request of truck 19. The Verge Apartments at 165 West McMillan Street, Crusher 4 Line Avenue, Clifton Avenue. Firebrand is A2.

0: is on the fire ground. There's no avenue traffic.
1: Thank you, Max 19. When you turn left on West Clifton, go straight through McMillan. We're on the side of the building here.
0: Mag 19 clear. Left on Clifton, straight on McMillan.

24 respond to UDF at 2203 Queen City Avenue. Roger, Wyoming Avenue and Sunset. 60-year-old female with chest pain. Fire ground is A2. Engine 24, medic 24. To the UDF at 2203 Queen City Avenue. For 60-year-old female with chest pain. Fire ground is A2.

with police at City Club Apartments, 309 Vine Street, Unit 834. Cross streets East 3rd and East Ogden. A patient injured in a robbery. Police are dispatched, not yet on scene. Fire grounds is A2. Engine 14 with police. City Club Apartments, 309 Vine Street, Unit 834. A patient injured in a robbery. Police are dispatched, not yet on scene. Fire grounds A2.

Convention, 35 Medic 35, respond to Ravenwood Apartments, 2232 Westwood Northern, Unit A, Adam 26, Crossing to Baltimore, McHenry, 37-year-old female, chest pain, fire grounds A2, Convention 35 Medic 35, Ravenwood Apartments, 2232 Westwood Northern, Unit A, Adam 26, 37-year-old female, chest pain, fire grounds A2.

Attention, 3 respond with police, 1131 Broadway, Crossroads Elliott, East 12th Street, for patient injury and an assault. Fire ground is A2. Engine 3, 1131 Broadway, for patient injured and an assault. Police are showing 2 units on scene. Fire ground is A2.

15665 Gardendale Lane, cross Shoot of One SC Avenue. 55-year-old female, not alert, fireground is A2. Engine 38 Meg 2. Respond to 5665 Gardendale Lane for 55-year-old female, not alert, fireground A2.

engine 24 medic 24 ALS 35 respond to Ventura at West Park. 2950 West Park Drive, Unit 7, Hickory Circle. For a patient, respiratory distress, fire ground stage 2. Engine 24, medic 24, ALS 35, Ventura at West Park. 2950 West Park Drive, Unit 7. 51-year-old male, agonal breathing, fire ground stage 2.

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1: Engine 2 respond to 2007 Evergreen Ridge Drive, Crossroads West Galbraith. For an 87-year-old female needing lift assist, Firegrounds A2. Engine 2, 2007 Evergreen Ridge Drive, 87-year-old female, lift assist, Firegrounds A2.

one respond as a requested engine 2, 2007 Evergreen Ridge Drive, off of West Galbridge Road, 87-year-old female, who has fallen fireground A2. Medic 51, respond as a request engine 2, 2007 Evergreen Ridge Drive, 87-year-old female who has fallen fireground A2.

Avenue, Crescent and Maple Leaf Avenue. This is for a 25-year-old female staff member that fell outside. Possible ankle injury. She's in the rear of the location, near Fire Ground A2. Engine 846, respond Blue Ridge Business Nursing, 5500 Birmingham Avenue, Cross Street and Maple Leaf. The 25-year-old female injured in a fall. She is outside in the rear of the location, near Fire Ground A2.

must have run for someone possibly dead in the intersection of Carson and Glenwood for passerbys.

0: on the latest run at McKeon, the mail was rolling back and forth, so possibly a Sunday morning miracle.
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49, respond 755 Clark Street, between Cutter and Lynn, 26-year-old male, slurred speech, vomiting, fire ground A2. Engine 29, medic 29, respond 755 Clark Street, 26-year-old male, slurred speech, vomiting, fire ground A2.

Minnesota, engine 24, on Glenway, near Rutledge and McCann, near Fire Ground, A2, minute 24, respond, requesting engine 24 on scene, on Glenway Avenue, between Rutledge and McCann, near Fire Ground, A2.

29 to ambulance 29.

1218 Rutledge Avenue, cross streets at Glenway and Rapid Run. Other female caller said her head is busted open and nose is bleeding, then hung up. Unknown what occurred and no answer on callback. Air Fire Ground A2, Pigeon 24, Medic 17, respond with police, 1218 Rutledge Avenue, cross street of Glenway. For a female caller who said head is busted open and her nose is bleeding, unknown what occurred, and no answer on callback. Air Fire Ground A2.

0: 9 Medic 3 respond, return run at 755 Clark Street. 26-year-old male, still feeling ill, now feeling faint. Diagram A2.
1: I said ambulance 4 hours,
0: that's clear. We'll put ambulance 29 on Medic 3.

12 ALS 34 respond 1590 Glen Parker Avenue, Unit 7, between Langland and Thompson Heights. This is for a patient, unconscious, not breathing, fire ground A2. Engine 20, medic 12 ALS 34 respond 1590 Glen Parker Avenue, Unit 7. 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

880 Rhythm A. In an apartment, PH3. 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

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Or, okay,

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Apartment PH3, Equestrian Ludlow, 260 male. 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Medic 12, respond. Request a truck 20 on scene, 880 Rouge La Bay. Apartment PH3, Equestrian Ludlow, your fire ground at A2.

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It's a fire alarm activation, fire ground deviated at 2. Engine 18, truck 18, respond at 700 Elsinore Road.

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Pond, Reed's Valley View, 1990 West Lenorgan Boulevard, Unit 132 between Baltimore and Sutter. This is 4 busted water pipes by your grounds on Main. Truck 35, respond, Reed's Valley View. 1990 West Lenorgan Boulevard, Unit 132. This is 4 busted water pipes.

Engine 34, Medic 19, respond. 300 to 340 Howell Avenue between Clifton and Orman. Car stationed on the parking garage ramp. It's a 35-year-old male, vomiting, feeling dizzy. Firegraph A2. Engine 34, Medic 19, respond. 300 to 340 Howell Avenue, patient on the parking garage ramp. 35-year-old male, vomiting, dizzy. Patient in male black, all green clothing. Firegraph A2.

attention to on scene 3610 Ready Road, Cross Street Northwood and Amberlawn, apartment 314 for a female patient in a fall, fire ground A2. Medic 2, respond, request attention to on scene 7610 Reading Road, apartment 314, Cross Street Northwood and Amberlawn, near fire ground

617, respond 571 West Liberty Street, unit 301 between John and Lynn. 31-year-old female with pelvic pain. After giving birth, also trouble breathing, fire ground A2. And to 29, medic 17, respond 571 West Liberty Street, unit 301. 31-year-old female, pelvic pain after giving birth, also trouble breathing, fire ground A2.

guys need one. We need copy the third floor, room 314. That's clear. And a couple of sheets and champagne, please.

1713 TC Drive, apartment 104, Cross Street Ashtree Drive, 34-year-old female, seizure, fire crown, A2. At 51, respond, Ashwood Apartment, 1713 TC Drive, apartment 104, 34-year-old female, on a seizure, fire crown, A2.

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7 Dutch Colony Drive. They're requesting you flush the scene through fire ground on Main. Engine 38, respond. Request the police. 847 Dutch Colony Drive, cross streets of Winton Ridge and Hebron Court. This is at the request of police on scene to flush the scene near fire ground on Main.

75-year-old male, altered level of consciousness, fire ground A2. It's 49:46, respond, Indian Springs, Oakley, 4900, Batson Place, unit 1105R, 75-year-old male, altered level of consciousness, fire ground A2.

Thanks, respond at the end of the play 4900 Madison Place, 1105R, Cross Street Inspiration Way, Madison Road.

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on 1926 Adelia Avenue, grocery service, section 49-year-old female, trouble breathing, abdominal pain, fire ground, agent. 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

Senior Chateau Fervin, 750 Grand Avenue, Unit 12, between Glenview and West 8th. 72-year-old female who has fallen, fire ground A2. Engine 17 response, Senior Chateau Apartment, 750 Grand Avenue, Unit 12. 72-year-old female who has fallen, fire ground A2.

engine 14, truck 3, respond for fire alarm. Paul Brown Stadium, 1 Paycor Stadium, crossing to Element and Central. This is for general fire alarm. Your fire ground, D-Data 2. Engine 14, truck 3, respond. Paul Brown Stadium, 1 Paycor Stadium, general fire alarm. Your fire ground, D-Data 2.

0: want UDF 4308 Catalog Avenue, cross street of Wilmer. Says for a female down in a silver Chevy Malibu in the parking lot. Your fireground, A2, engine 18, respond UDF 4308 Catalog Avenue, cross street of Wilmer. This is for a female down in a silver Chevy Malibu. Passerby said she is moving, her head is bobbing on the steering wheel. Your fireground, A2.
1: 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We're out here.
0: That's clear, engine 18, you can disregard.
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0: We're getting another alarm drop at Paycor.
1: I was going to say, after they got some construction, we made a face-to-face with the security, and they're trying to reset now. You show us available.
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0: Haze is clear.

2171 Harrison Avenue, room 21. This is for a 68-year-old female, chest pain, cardiac history, purifier ground A2, engine 35, MAG 35, ALS 35. Respond Harrison Pavilion, 2171 Harrison Avenue, room 21, cross streets Talbot and Ruberg. The 68-year-old female, chest pain, cardiac history, fire ground A2.

down here right now. I'll answer for

0: 24, respond 750 Grand Avenue between Glenview and West Bates, unit 409. 67-year-old male with a back injury from a fall. Fire ground A2, truck 17, medic 24, respond. 750 Grand Avenue, unit 409. 67-year-old male, back injury from a fall. Fire ground A2.
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1: On 2 and 3, I'm sending Rescue 9 to the basement just to check utilities. Do you have anything in there right now?
2: No, I'm cameraing the second, third floor, just a light smell. We checked the basement. The basement was clear. If you guys don't mind, so I have some companies outside. Just take a look around outside. Make sure there's not smoke somewhere to be drawn in. They have a bunch of wind air conditioners that have all the windows, every bedroom, and intake. So I don't, it could possibly be sucked in from the outside. Just to rule that out.
1: That's true. I'm looking at Engine 19 to do a move.

0: 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Engine 8-19, respond 6746 Kincaid Road, Cross Street Section. Sir, 95-year-old male, trouble breathing, feeling dizzy. Your fire ground A2.
1: I just had a chance. We're able to let other runs, so 50 grand. 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
1: Not yet. Just stand by, Anato. 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
2: Blackberry Command, this is your first 10-minute mark.

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1: Hey, Rescue 9.

Heavy Rescue now. Heavy Rescue 9, go ahead. Hey, did you guys turn their HVAC system back on?

Engine 29, Medic 12, respond. City Gospel, 1211 York Street, off of Dalton Avenue. 65-year-old male, trouble breathing, arm pain, fire ground A2. Engine 29, Medic 12, respond. City Gospel, 1211 York Street, 65-year-old male, trouble breathing and arm pain, fire ground A2.

Truck 29, that's clear. We'll put you on there. It's 29, you can disregard.

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0: 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For fire alarm activation, fire ground is E. Edward 2. Engine 8 truck to respond, Los Angeles Country Club, 3097 Los Angeles Avenue. Fire alarm activation, fire ground, E. Edward 2.
1: Engine 46 respond for wires down 1178 Cryer Avenue, cross street to Merriweather and Pine.

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1: That's clear. Could you give me that intersection again?
0: Marshall and Polk, F-O-U-L-K.

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This is for a male down, caller states he possibly sleeping, but believes he may fall into traffic. He's sitting on a box at the intersection Fire Ground A2. Engine 49, respond Madison Road, Red Bank Expressway. For a male down, he's asleep on a box at the intersection. Callers afraid he may fall into traffic. Fire Ground A2.

35, respond 1801, Vienna Woods Drive, Unit 1, Swing, Montana, and Westwood Northern. 68-year-old female, dizzy, vision problems, fire ground A2. Engine 35, medic 35, respond 1801, Vienna Woods Drive, Unit 1. 68-year-old female, dizzy, vision trouble, fire ground A2.

435 East Marion Way, between Broadway and East T. Rose, under the Taylor Southgate Bridge, for a nail down near the parking lot, fire ground 82, engine 3, respond. Under the Taylor Southgate Bridge, 435 East Marion Way, for a nail down near the parking lot, fire ground 82.

0: Mary, respond to 810 William Howard Taft between Stanton and Tatum. This is for a fire alarm activation, fire ground B David 2. And a 23, truck 23, respond. 810 William Howard Taft, fire alarm activation, fire ground B David 2.
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527 Columbia Parkway, Building A, Cross Street of Delta. The 50-year-old female showing signs of stroke. Your fire ground, A2, engine 18, medic 23, respond. 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

apartment, 214 East 9th Street, apartment 302, Cross Street Main and Sycamore, Fire Ground A2. Medic 3 respond, requested engine 3, Barrister apartment, 214 East 9th Street, apartment 302, 61-year-old male, injured in a fall.

Medic 46 respond 6131 Cambridge Avenue between Brandon and Marquette. 59-year-old female feeling faint, firegram A2. Engine 7, Medic 46 respond 6131 Cambridge Avenue. 59-year-old female feeling faint, firegram A2.

respond to the bus stop at West 8th and Depot Street for a mail down near Fireground at E2. Engine 17, respond at the bus stop, West 8th and Depot Street for a mail down near Fireground at E2. Engine 21, you were disregarded.

1049, Medic 9, responded to Kenwood, 5435 Kenwood Road between Grand Vista Court and Kenwood Hills Drive, Unit 350, 84-year-old female ill, fire ground A2. 1049, Medic 9, responds to Kenwood, 5435 Kenwood Road, Unit 350, 84-year-old female ill, fire ground A2.

0: 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You can disregard Medic 9.
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1: That's clear. We'll send it to you.

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1: It's in the next in truck. 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
0: That's fair. 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

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Your fire ground, D David 2. Engine 31, truck 18, respond, Med Base 54004.

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Air Fire Ground A2, Engine 19, respond. 2499, Reading Road, cross street of Morgan Street. Scan in is a 60-year-old female.

0: 20, that's clear. Just what do you disregard?
1: 935-935, respond. Guardian Apartments, 3375 McHenry Avenue, apartment 413. Crossroads Protocol, Westwood Northern Boulevard, 75-year-old female, possibly septic. Your fire ground, A2. 35-935, respond. Guardian Apartments, 3375 McHenry Avenue, apartment 413. Cross Street of Westwood Northern Boulevard, 75-year-old female with UTI, ultra level of consciousness, air fire ground, A2.

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We'll let you know.

0: Oregon, your fire ground, HU. Red 19, respond, request mention 19 on scene, 2499 Reading Road, Cross Street of Morgan, 60-year-old female, sick, near fire ground, HU.
1: Please. Can do.

0: 10 32, Atlantic 32, respond to the church at 818 South Fred Shuttlesworth off of Reading Road. 73-year-old female fainted, fire grounded A2. Engine 32, Medic 32, respond. The church, 818 South Fred Shuttlesworth. For a 73-year-old female fainted, we're getting an update now, possible arrest. They're using an AED. We'll start the ALS. Fire ground A2.
1: Engine 31, Medic 46, respond to Crossroads Church, 3500 Madison Road, Cross Street of Andrew Carway, respond to the east entrance. It's a 13-year-old male in a seizure, fire ground at A2. Engine 31, Medic 46, respond to Crossroads Church, 3500 Madison Road, respond to the east entrance, 13-year-old male, seizure, fire ground at A2.

0: Road. For 78-year-old, correction, 73-year-old female, possible arrest, fire ground 82, ALF 32, respond with this genetic 32, the church 818 South Red Shuttlesworth, 73-year-old female, possible arrest, fire ground 82.
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1: Police are en route. There is need to be one of them actually on Seeger or two blocks from Fairmount.
3: We have caution tape at the top of the hill at Vincent and Fairmount. They want to hang out down the bottom at Seeger and Fairmount.

12, Medic 12, respond. Ravenwood Apartments, 2240 Westwood Northern Boulevard, between Baltimore and McHenry, Unit A, 27. 49-year-old female fainted, fire ground 82. Engine 12, Medic 12, respond. Ravenwood Apartments, 2240 Westwood Northern Boulevard, Unit A, 27. 49-year-old female fainted, fire ground 82.

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Christchurch in care, 4440, Red Bank Expressway, room 4, cross street of Red Bank Road, 62-year-old male, trouble breathing, fire ground, A2. At 49, Medic 9, respond. Christchurch in care, 4440, Red Bank Expressway, room 4, 52-year-old male, trouble breathing, fire ground, A2.

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Left leg now bruised and warm to the touch. Your fire ground, A2. Truck 31, respond. Arcade Cincinnati, 4001 Roslyn Drive, Unit 1005, Cross Street to Erie and Brotherton, 48-year-old female. Injured in a fall last night, your fire ground, A2.

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0: 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Fire alarm activation, fire ground, P8 to 2.
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0: 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Engine 34, truck 19, Swamper beams run outside of 11, Interwood Place, Cross Street of Interwood Avenue, Court of Pordine. Natural gas outside, I believe a gas lamp, it's leaking gas, your fire ground, Edward 2, engine 34, truck 19, respond 1-1, Interwood Place, for a gas lamp, leaking gas, your fire ground, Edward 2.

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0: 2, medic 2, respond. Hillcrest, elderly 1839, Lusanaville Avenue between Hirsch and East Lawn. This is 467-year-old male injuries from a fall. Caller states he fell down the slope in the rear of the location, fireground A2. Engine 2, medic 2, respond. Hillcrest, elderly 1839, Lusanaville Avenue. 467-year-old male, intoxicated, fell down the slope in the rear of the location, fireground A2.
1: Engine 35, respond. 2431 Williamsburg Drive, Cross Street, Sunny Hill, and Nottingham. 21-year-old female, the ring stuck on her finger near fireground A2. Engine 35, respond. 2431 Williamsburg Drive, 21-year-old female with a ring stuck on her finger near fireground at A2.

All right, Tina, if you just want to let Duke know, they're not even going to need that extra value for

Police, 541 West McMicken Avenue, Unit 1, between Ravine and Freeman. This is for a possible assault in progress. Unknown on injuries, fire ground 82. Engine 29, respond with police, 541 West McMicken Avenue, Unit 1. On assault with possible injuries in progress, callers basic can hear their neighbors in a domestic dispute. We'll notify when the scene is safe, fire ground 82.

Yes, 4899 Queens Warsaw Pike, Cross Street at Glenway Avenue. Sir, subject that being charged with trespassing. Police are stating having trouble breathing near fire ground. HU, Mission 24, respond. UDF, 4899 Queens Warsaw Pike, sir, prisoner, trouble breathing near fire ground. HU.

place across the street to brace it at home. Caller is across the street in the park. 54-year-old male, diabetic ill. It's male black, white and black shirt, and gray shorts. He'll flag you down. Fireground A2, edge 14-3, respond 111, Garfield Place. Male subject is across the street in the park. He'll flag you down. 54-year-old male, diabetic ill.

Engine 17, Medic 17, KLS 35, respond with police 397 over on Avenue between Mount Echo Park Drive and Bassett Road, Unit 1. 20-year-old female, attempted self-harm by hanging. The fire ground is A2. Engine 17, Medic 17, ALS 35, respond with police 397 over on Avenue, Unit 1. For 20-year-old female, attempted self-harm.

0: 3138 Harvard Avenue, cross street of Gilbert, 68-year-old female, unconscious. We're now getting possible cardiac arrest, starting ALS. Engine 23, Medic 23, respond 3138 Harvard Avenue, cross street of Gilbert, 68-year-old female, cardiac arrest, air fire ground A2.
1: Engine 18, Medic 46, respond 3762, Kenilworth Place off of Winter Street, 55-year-old male chest pain, fire ground A2. Engine 18, Medic 46, respond 3762, Kenilworth Place, 55-year-old male chest pain, fire ground A2.

Street, Merrimack and Gilbert Avenue. 58-year-old female, cardiac arrest. Your fire crown, A2. ALS 32, respond with engine 23 and medic 23. 3138 Harvard Avenue, cross streets at Merrimack and Gilbert. For a 68-year-old female, cardiac arrest. Your fire crown, A2.

23, Medic 32, respond, 1856 Kinney Avenue, cross street of Fairfield, 21-year-old pregnant female, sick, air fire ground, A2. Dirt 23, Medic 32, respond, 1856 Kinney Avenue, cross street of Fairfield, 21-year-old pregnant female, sick, air fire ground, A2.

0: Larry, this is third party called in by mail, and neither the patient or the caller are answering the phone.
1: Hi, this is a group home, and the patient is not here. She's not at this address.
0: That's clear.

541 between Westwood River Boulevard and Brokaw Avenue. 56-year-old male, difficulty breathing, burn on E2. Hit a 35, medic 35 response. 3401 McHenry Avenue, apartment 41 between Westwood Northern Boulevard and Brokaw Avenue. 56-year-old male, difficulty breathing, burn on E2.

Medic 79 respond, 3765 Mount Vernon Avenue, St. Paxton Avenue and Cadillac Avenue, 76-year-old female, change of mental status, blood pressure abnormality, fire ground A out of 2, engine 46, Medic 9 respond, 3765 Mount Vernon Avenue, 76-year-old female, change of mental status, blood pressure abnormality, cardiac history, fire ground A2.

Street and Plum Street. 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Engine 14, respond. West 7th Street and Plum Street. This is by request of police for chasing.

on the ramp, Pattern Road, North I-75. Responding with police. This is a female walking on the ramp with a walker. Caller believes she may need medical. Police are holding the run. Fire ground Adam 2. Engine 2 responds. On the ramp on Paddock Road, North of I-75. A female with a walker standing on the ramp. Caller states she looks like she may need medical. Police on the run. They are holding it. Fire ground V2.

0: 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What do you need?
1: Medic 9, we're doing A12 lead. And

29 response, Senior Chateau Apartments, 750 Grand Avenue, permit 1001 between Quincy Place and West 8th Street. 68-year-old female, abdominal pain, cancer patient, background A2, truck 17, ambulance 29 response, Senior Chateau Apartments, 750 Grand Avenue, permit 1001 between Glenview and West 8th. 68-year-old female, abdominal pain, cancer patient, background A2.

0: on Brookside Healthcare, 315 Lillian Ball Street, unit 433, between Leland Avenue and Princeton Street. 68-year-old female, arm injury, a fall yesterday. Fire ground out of 2, engine 37 respond, Brookside Healthcare, 315 Lillian Ball Street, unit 433. 68-year-old female, arm injury, from a fall yesterday, fire ground E2.
1: UPath Academy, 3721 Reading Road, between Reading Road and Mercy Health Place. In the driveway, a male flipped over in a vehicle, a dark colored sedan, and no problem, fire ground E2. It did not respond in the driveway of UPath Academy, 4721 Reading Road. Male flipped over, a dark colored sedan, and no problem, fire ground E2. Please have the run.

0: 进那种水拿走进。
1: Amatoy 9 standby, we're still making our way to the

Engine 34 respond outside of 343 Ludlow Avenue between Telford Street and Foreman Avenue. 65-year-old male down. Fire Rally Adam 2, Engine 34 respond 343 Ludlow Avenue. 65-year-old male down on the sidewalk. Fire Ground E2.

3 between Leland Avenue and Princeton Street. 68-year-old female, arm injury from a fall. Fire ground AI2, Medic 24 respond. Brookside Healthcare, 315 Lilienthal Street, Unit 433. Request of engine 37 for 68-year-old female, arm injury from a fall, fire ground A2.

medical response. Everyone to 73 Biswood Avenue between Yonkers Avenue and Bowling Green Court. 28-year-old female, abdominal pain, vomiting, fire on E2. And a 12-12 respond. 3173 Biswood Avenue between Yonkers Avenue and Bowling Green Court. 28-year-old female, abdominal pain, vomiting, fire on E2.

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morning, 551 response, 4431 Coleraine Avenue, between Virginia Avenue and Ammon Avenue. Small through the side door, 66-year-old male, chest pain, dizziness, fire gravity out of 2, engine 20, medic 51 response, 4431 Coleraine Avenue. Small through the side door, 66-year-old male, chest pain, dizziness,

engine 20, medic 51 on scene. What do you need? 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

bounty out of 2 at 35 response 3002 Cavanaugh Avenue. 20-year-old male vomiting. Fire ground E2.

Medic 23 respond. 2601 Melrose Avenue between William Howard Taft Road and Oak Street. 65-year-old female, chest pain, fire about A2. Engine 23, Medic 23 respond. 2601 Melrose Avenue between William Howard Taft Road and Oak Street. 65-year-old female, chest pain. It's on the first floor, fire about A2.

to respond 1241 Grosbeck Road, apartment 5, A. Luzana, between Kenneth Avenue and St. Elmo Avenue. 40-year-old female, chest pain, anxiety, heart rate 2, digit 51, medic to respond. 1241 Grosbeck Road, apartment 5, A. Luzana, between Kenneth Avenue and St. Elmo Avenue.

Medic 2, you guys on the fire ground. 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Hey, whenever you guys get here, we're parked out back, but in order to get out back, you have to enter the exit only side. I believe it's east side of the building. That is still a false suit.

0: 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The ARC 4001 Roslyn Drive, Unit 1014, between Erie Avenue and Brotherton Road. 69-year-old male, trouble breathing, fire ground, A out of 2. Engine 31, Medic 46 respond. The ARC 4001 Roslyn Drive, Unit 1014. 69-year-old male, trouble breathing, fire ground, A2.
1: Engine 14, Medic 3 respond. This is our Coastal Police, West 5th Street and Vine Street. This is for a 54-year-old male, possible heat exhaustion, fire ground A2. Engine 14, Medic 3 respond. Our Coastal Police on scene, West 5th Street and Vine Street. 54-year-old male, overheated, fire ground A2.
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14, Maddox 3. Police are stating that they're on 5th and Vine at the corner, sitting in an area near the bar.

153641 SC Avenue between Strand Lane and Dutch Colony Drive. 57-year-old female that's fallen, Paragon E2, and a 38 response. 53641 SC Avenue between Strand Lane and Dutch Colony Drive. 57-year-old female that's fallen, Paragon E2.

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Person down West 5th Street and Vine Street. Fireground A is an Adam 2. Ambulance 29 respond with engine 14 on scene. West 5th Street and Vine Street. Person down. Fireground A is an Adam 2.

12-9-12, respond. 2880 Central Parkway, apartment 202, between Marshall and West Martin Luther King. Please are on scene with a 55-year-old male, possible stroke by around 82. Engine 12-9-12, respond. 2880 Central Parkway, apartment 202, between Marshall Avenue and West King. Please are on scene with a 55-year-old male, possible stroke by around 82.

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apartment 212 between Golson Avenue and Chalafonte. This is for a male feeling suicidal and chest pain, fire gun A2. Engine 32, medic 32, respond with police. 3652 Reading Road, apartment 212. This is for a male feeling suicidal with chest pain, fire gun A2.

County, Medic 51 responds, 4310 Hamilton Avenue, Unit 8 between Poland Avenue and Westmoreland Avenue.

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18-year-old female, sick person vomiting, fire ground 82. Is it 2, medic 9 respond, 1143 Ryland Avenue, say the dead end and Paddock Road, 18-year-old female, sick person vomiting.

on Courtyard Apartments, 7126 Hirsch Drive, St. Seymour Avenue and Lestandale Avenue, partial fire alarm. FA POC, fire grounds evaded 2, engine A truck 2 respond, Courtyard Apartments, 7126 Hirsch Drive, partial fire alarm. FA POC, fire grounds evaded 2.

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1: That's clear.

5 respond, Tower Alps, 2216 Vine Street, between St. Joe Street and Hill Street, 23-year-old male, finger injury, fire round, day out of 2. Engine 5 respond, Tower Alps, 2216 Vine Street, 23-year-old male, finger injury, fire round, 2.

for respond with the police. 3609 Warsaw Avenue between McPherson Avenue and Sturm Street. Fireground 83. Engine 24, medic 24, respond. 3609 Warsaw Avenue between McPherson Avenue and Sturm Street. Traffic accident, Fireground 83, and police on the run.

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1: Is the police responding or are they holding it?
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1: 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Warsaw is lost, inbound, at Kroger. We're going to get services and entries here.

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Carbon monoxide alarm, fire ground, fire main. Truck 17, respond 21238 Michael Street.

is across from the cemetery, 30-year-old male down. Fire Bounty Item 2, Engine 20 respond on Ludlow Avenue, off of Old Ludlow Avenue. 30-year-old male down, laying across from the cemetery. Patient is male white, orange hair, correction, possibly brown hair, blue shirt, black pants, any black bag. The

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Request of engine 20. Just south of 785 Ludlow Avenue to Berkshire Lane, Old Ludlow Avenue. 30-year-old male down, fire ground aft 2. Medic 12, respond. Request of engine 20. South of 785 Ludlow Avenue. 30-year-old male down.

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Request to 34, 290 Ludlow Avenue, between Brookline Avenue and Clifton Avenue. Fire ground A out of 2. Medic 23, respond. 290 Ludlow Avenue. Request to 33.

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Brandon Road between Freeland Avenue and Breen Street. 7-year-old female having an allergic reaction to eggs. 5-E2. Engine 23, Matic 46, respond. 21 Brandon Road between Freeland Avenue and Breen Street. 7-year-old female having an allergic reaction to eggs. 5-E2.

301 Western Avenue, assuming Western Avenue and Esther Charles Drive. To request of Hamilton County on scene, 22 months old, a head injury, unknown mechanism, with hemorrhage, fire ground, AFM 2, Engine 29, Ambulance 29, respond, Museum Center, 1301 Western Avenue. Request of Hamilton County deputy on scene, 22-month-old patient with a head injury and bleeding, unknown mechanism, fire ground, E2.

Engine 51, Medic 51, ALS 34, respond 5934, Thornhill Avenue, St. Bluebell Drive, and West Fort Bend Road. 73-year-old male, ineffective breathing. Higher ground, AADM 2, Engine 51, Medic 51, ALS 34, respond 5934, Thornhill Avenue. 73-year-old male, coded as extreme respiratory distress, ineffective breathing, unable to talk, fire ground E2.

30 to respond. 3610 Tacoma Avenue off of Forest Avenue. 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Scene is safe. 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Enter 32 respond. 3610 Tacoma Avenue. Request the police. Scene is safe.

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of response. He's a Mary, 2958 High Forest Lane, Unit 282, off of Corrine Avenue. 59-year-old male, vomiting blood. Fire ground, the Adam 2, engine 51, medic 12, respond, abuse of Mount Airy, 2958, High Forest Lane, unit 282, 59-year-old male, vomiting blood.

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19, response to the Shell station, 2330 Reading Road between Allen Street and Morgan Street. 37-year-old male fallen in the parking lot. Fire ground, fire main. Engine 19, respond to the Shell station, 2330 Reading Road between Allen and Morgan for a 37-year-old male that's fallen. Fire ground, 82.

SWAT team respond to Joe Knoxville Way and East Marion Way. The request of police for a trash fire, fire ground on Main. Engine 14 respond to Joe Knoxville Way and East Marion Way. Request of police for an outdoor trash fire.

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An assault in progress, fire ground Adam 2, engine 24, respond with police, 1264 Hankel Drive, on the first floor.

Shell Station, 2330 Reading Road between Allen Street and Morgan Street. 37-year-old male has fallen. Fireground A is an Adam 2. Medic 19, respond request of Engine 19. 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

24, he can set up that run on Ferguson and then just get as fast as back if he needs on the other one.

paramedic 24 respond in front of Walmart. 2322 Ferguson Road, Tabor Hills Way, Hagley Circle. 49-year-old female, feeling faint. Fire ground A out of 2. Engine 24, medic 24 respond. Out front of Walmart. 2322 Ferguson Road. 49-year-old female, feeling faint. Patient is wearing a white shirt, black shorts. Fire ground A2.

911 respond in the area of 2834 Minot Avenue between 31st Avenue and 32nd Avenue. Residual wires down, pulled down by a truck, fireground fire main. Truck 31 respond, 2834 Minot Avenue between 34th Avenue and 32nd Avenue.

0: 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Minor injuries.
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0: are down in the basement. Non-life-threatening injuries.

0: attached to the house, drooping over Minot. 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I've got a vertical pole number of S's and Sam, 12-89 S's. He's in earnest.
1: 89.
0: 89, he is in earnest.
1: Okay.
0: An ETA on Duke for me. The power lines are draped across Minot, blocking the roadway.
1: That's fair.

6, Milton Street, Vancouver Street, and Yonge Street. Right, Tree Branch, down into power lines. The lines are not down. Caller has also...

Medic 17 response, suspect house. 682 Hawthorne Avenue between Bassett Road and Phillips Avenue. 65-year-old male vomiting blood, firebound E2. Engine 17, Medic 17 response, prospect house. 682 Hawthorne Avenue between Bassett Road and Phillips Avenue. 65-year-old male vomiting blood, firebound E2.

Montgomery, turned over to the Kenton County and Boone County Sheriffs. I'm on a route to another disabled vessel. I was just advised of near Drew's on the river.

Medic Health Response Family Dollar, 2955 Burlington Place, Greensburg Grove Avenue and Hovel Street, 67-year-old female, trouble breathing, fire grounding item 2, engine 12, Medic 12, respond, Family Dollar, 2955 Burlington Place, 67-year-old female, trouble breathing, fire ground 82.

diabetic history, left side pain, tire grounding item 2, engine 50, medic 24 response, 6933 Gracely Drive, unit 2, 41-year-old male, sick person, abnormal breathing, tire ground 82.

2235 Isis Avenue, apartment number 4, between the Dead End and Christ Avenue. 48-year-old male, diabetic, ill, fire gun E2. Engine 46 respond. 1235 Isis Avenue, between the Dead End and Christ Avenue. Apartment number 1. 48-year-old male, diabetic, feeling ill. Fire gun E2.

we're trying to get clarification if this is the same patient that refused your services earlier and is suspect on scene.

38 responds. Shell 10 West Central Avenue, between 9th Street and Kessler Avenue, patients at bus stop. Calling my pastor.

0: Avenue. A 60-year-old male down at the bus stop on the bench. Patient is male white, wearing glasses, black shirt, blue jeans. Caller states possible seizure, no indicator of why, just seizure mentioned, fire ground 82.
1: Miami 46 responder, close to Avenue 46, 1235 Aces Avenue, apartment number 1, to be identified in Grice. 48-year-old male, diabetic, feeling ill, fire ground 82. Medic 46 responder, close to Avenue 46, 1235 Isis Avenue, apartment number 1. 48-year-old male, diabetic, ill, fire ground 82. Engine 8, Medic 2 respond, 37.

0: 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Paragon 82, originate, medic 2 respond. 3727 Zunville Avenue, between Coleridge Avenue and Red Bank Road. 64-year-old male dialysis patient. Stomach pain, he's waiting outside. Paragon 82.
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Mail down on the Metro, Fire Brownie out of 2. Truck 32, respond to Reading Road and Ridgeway Avenue. Or mail down on the Metro. 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

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You copy engine 24. You guys coming up, Quebec? Mag 35. We are. Go past West Liberty and take that next right on Evers and come down. Angle. Mag 35 is clear.

and Ridgeway Avenue, Maildown on the Metro, Fireground, A Adam 2, Medic 32 respond to Reading Road and Ridgeway Avenue, Maildown on the Metro, Fireground, A2.

0: down to the 6 Coffee Alpha Bar, Madison Road and Woodburn Avenue. 27-year-old female, sick person vomiting, background E2. Engine 23, Medic 23 responds to the 6 Coffee House and Bar, Madison Road and Woodburn Avenue. 27-year-old female, sick person vomiting, background E2.
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Public Street. This is my request of police on scene to check a person in custody. Fire on E2. 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

12 male with foot pain, start around A2. Engine 17 ambulance 29 respond. 416 Hawthorne Avenue between Murdoch Avenue and Cameron Place. 20-year-old male with foot pain, start around A2.

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0: 35, we'll take that for the engine.
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2912 respond Clifton Place Apartments, 900 Rideau Bay, Trinidad Inn and Ludlow, waiting outside. The female, blisters on her legs, 70-year-old female, Fireground E2. Engine 20, Medic 12 respond, waiting on the patio at Clifton Place Apartments, 900 Rideau Bay, Trinidad Inn and Ludlow. 70-year-old female with blisters on her legs, Fireground E2.

on 4441 Ammon Avenue between Hayes Avenue and Coleraine Avenue. 38-year-old male vomiting, higher ground, Adam 2, engine 12 respond.

5, respond. Vantage Point West, 2702 East Gower Drive. Apartment 507 between Queen City and the Dead End. 75-year-old female, diabetic ill. They're advising that the elevator is down by around E2. Exit 35, respond. Vantage Point West, 2702 East Tower Drive. Apartment 507 between Queen City Avenue and the Dead End. 35-year-old female, diabetic, feeling ill. They're advising that the elevator is down by around E2.

around 716 Dolson Avenue, living facility between Harvey and Redding, for a 20-year-old male in an overdose on medication. Police request be advised that they're needed by around AM2. Answer 32, Medics 32, 716 Dolson, 20-year-old male. Not possible.

another request of engine 12-4441, Ammon Avenue, cross street of Hayes Avenue and Colerain. Fire ground is A2. Medic 51 is a request of engine 12-4441, Ammon Avenue, cross street of Hayes and Colerain. Fire ground A2.

that one more time, please?

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Fire grounded PDH 2. 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Vanguard Apartments, 2721 Central Parkway. 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
1: Go 29 clear, we've made contact.
0: Okay, that's clear. So 29 made contact. Engine 32, Medic 32, respond 866 Hutchins Avenue, crossing Reading Road, McGill for 22-year-old female, pregnancy and labor, firecraft is A2. Engine 32, Medic 32, respond 866 Hutchins Avenue, crossing Reading Road and McGill, 22-year-old female, pregnancy and labor, firecraft A2.
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0: 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Engine 21, you can disregard.

27, men in 23, truck 18, ALS 32, respond with police for a vehicle accident westbound I-275 at the 73 mile marker. This is for a motorcyclist down, struck a deer. Fire ground is Adam 3, engine 7, truck 18, medic 23, ALS 32 with police. Westbound I-275 at the 73 mile marker. Our motorcyclist down due to a deer. They're near the ramp from Kellogg. Fire ground, A out of 3.

Four response, one crossing way in Anderson Ferry Road. It's a report of a 30-year-old female running in a grassy area. There's a dog with her. Fire ground is A2. Engine 24, Glen Crossing Way and Anderson Ferry Road. Where a 30-year-old female laying in a grassy area. Female white, possibly a white shirt. There is a dog near her. They're near the intersection. Fire ground A2. Engine 14 responds. Art Academy of Cincinnati at 1212 Jackson Street, cross street of East 12th and East 13th. 40-year-old male down about 10 feet from the main entrance door between two planters near a trash can. 40-year-old male white, red gray shirt, black shorts. Fire ground is A2. Engine 14, Art Academy of Cincinnati at 1212 Jackson Street, between East 12th and East 13th. 40-year-old male down about 10 feet from the main entrance door between two planters and a trash can. 40-year-old male white, gray shirt, black shorts. Fire ground A2.

94 High Forest Lane, views of Mount Airy Apartments, Cross Street, Coleraine. Out front, and reporting out child was stuck, possible peripheral. Landed trapped in a mailbox, no longer trapped. I'm requesting patient assessment. Your fire ground the AM2. Engine 20 response to 94 High Forest Lane. Views of Mount Airy Apartments, mailbox is out front. Child was stuck. No longer stuck for the text.

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3935, 5135, Camargo Road, cross street of East West Street, DeMar Road, 86-year-old female in a fall, fire ground 82. Engine 49, respond, 5135, Camargo Road, 86-year-old female in a fall, fire ground is 82.

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Fire ground is A2.

4761 Rabbit Run Road, out front, and for wires down, your fire ground, main truck 24, that's 4761 Rabbit Run.

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1: That's negative, you get him there.
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1: Clear that.

we have a combination of power lines and communication lines down here at his address. So you'll need to notify Duke and Spectrum.

Truck 24. Also be advised, there's a good portion of the tree that's fallen down that's blocking the sidewalk and it's out in the street, so we'll

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the head injury. 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

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The dog is confined. 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Cincinnati Scholar House, 929 East McMillan Street, unit 215. 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